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0: gist is Mr. Twist. 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Do you like tango?
1: No.
0: Do you like foxtrot?
1: No.
0: What do you think about the twist?
1: Yeah.
0: Okay, let's do it.

0: springvand.
1: Du lytter til Midtfjord Radio.
2: When I first saw you, I saw love. And the first time you touched me.